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0: Rachel Williams kicks off your morning with fun and great music. And then we keep you going all day long with our No Repeat Workday, WOGB. 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

look at that mama, she got it sticking in the cameraman. 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What's that? 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

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Oh, here she comes. She's a man eater. That's the power of love. Keep on rocking me, baby. All the music, all the fun. 103.1 WOGB.

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2: Good morning, everyone. Here's your news update. Leaders from Menasha, Nina, and Fox Crossing held a town hall to hear concerns from residents still dealing with damage left behind by a tornado, with questions focused on cleanup, repairs, and what comes next. Menasha Mayor Austin Hammond said the restoration effort is not a one-size-fits-all process, with crews balancing debris removal, utility restoration, and directing resources to the hardest-hit areas. Hammond said the work will require time and asked residents for patience as crews worked through the process. The Manitowoc County Highway Department will discontinue snowplow service for three municipalities, leaving Whitelaw, St. Nazian, and the town of Manitowoc to find independent contractors or other alternatives before winter. The department notified the three communities by letter last month, saying that snowplow workers need to focus solely on Interstate 43 and county highways. The county said the decision was driven by a worker shortage and an increase in responsibilities assigned by the Wisconsin Department of Transportation. And the Green Bay Packers will host their family night practice tonight at Lambeau Field. Gates open up at 5:30. Warm-ups begin at 7, and practice will begin at 7:30. Green Bay plays their first preseason game next Thursday night at Pittsburgh. That is your news update.
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0: WOTB. Oh, we got St. Elmo's Fire. You know, after many, many years, we're finally getting a sequel. What has it been? Almost 40 years? It's not many, many years. 40 years. It's a long time. All right. So our Green Bay Packer Family Night is happening tonight. Lambeau Field, 3 o'clock. Titletown Family Fest begins with all sorts of free activities. 3:30, the field parking lots in Johnsonville Tailgate Village will open up. And then fan walkway activities will begin. 5:30, the stadium gates open to the public. 7 o'clock, the team takes the field for warm-ups and televised coverage begins, and then 7:30 full team practice and scrimmage action begins. I want to let you know there are very limited tickets that remain for tonight's event. There will be fireworks too. WOGB.
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10: 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Packerland Weather.
0: Nice and sunny out, high of 85. We'll look for 63 tonight. Perfect for our Packer family night at Lambeau. 83 sunshine Saturday and the same on Sunday, except we could see a thunderstorm maybe. Yeah. WOGB, I'm Rachel Williams. Bon Jovi's coming up in Prince.

0: 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It's the music of ABBA tonight. Yeah, the Green Bay Botanical Garden.
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2: Good morning, everyone. Here's your news update. Leaders from Menasha, Nina, and Fox Crossing held a town hall to hear concerns from residents still dealing with damage left behind by a tornado, with questions focused on cleanup, repairs, and what comes next. Menasha Mayor Austin Hammond said the restoration effort is not a one-size-fits-all process, with crews balancing debris removal, utility restoration, and directing resources to the hardest-hit areas. Hammond said the work will require time and asked residents for patience as crews worked through the process. The Manitowoc County Highway Department will discontinue snowplow service for three municipalities, leaving Whitelaw, St. Nazian, and the town of Manitowoc to find independent contractors or other alternatives before winter. The department notified the three communities by letter last month, saying that snowplow workers need to focus solely on Interstate 43 and county highways. The county said the decision was driven by a worker shortage and an increase in responsibilities assigned by the Wisconsin Department of Transportation. And the Green Bay Packers will host their family night practice tonight at Lambeau Field. Gates open up at 5:30. Warm-ups begin at 7, and practice will begin at 7:30. Green Bay plays their first preseason game next Thursday night at Pittsburgh. That is your news update.
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0: Your Fab Four Friday station, WOGB. You know, the Beatles were once in talks to star in Lord of the Rings movie with Paul as Frodo, Ringo as Sam, George as Gandalf, and John as Gollum. They even approached Stanley Kubrick to direct, but J.R.R. Tolkien nixed the project altogether. Boy, that would have been wild to see, huh? WOGB. I, Rachel Williams, want to remind you, it is a big evening tonight with Jimmy and friends. It's Music in Bloom. And you don't want to miss out on ABBA music tonight, do you, at the Green Bay Botanical Garden? It's going to be huge. Congratulations to all of our ticket winners. You can still get in tonight. Enjoy yourself. WOGB.
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0: 85 today, warm and humid, plenty of sunshine. Look for 63 tonight, 83 tomorrow, Saturday, less humidity around, 83 on Sunday, but we're expecting some rain showers and thunderstorms. REO Speedwagon's on, the Eurythmics coming up too.

all these awesome sing-along songs, WOGB. You know what would make this weekend that much better? Winning that Powerball, almost $900 million, huh? Yeah, make it a good deal for Christmas and everything else, paying off your house, your bills, and I know, I'm hopeful I got the six numbers correct this time. WOGB, I'll get enough plastic surgery, I can look like a brick house again. Sweet. Come on.

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2: Good morning, everyone. Here's your news update. Leaders from Menasha, and Fox Crossing held a town hall to hear concerns from residents still dealing with damage left behind by a tornado, with questions focused on cleanup repairs and what comes next. Menasha Mayor Austin Hammond said the restoration effort is not a one-size-fits-all process, with crews balancing debris removal, utility restoration, and directing resources to the hardest-hit areas. Hammond said the work will require time and asked residents for patience as crews worked through the process. The Manitowoc County Highway Department will discontinue snowplow service for three municipalities, leaving Whitelaw, St. Nazian, and the town of Manitowoc to find independent contractors or other alternatives before winter. The department notified the three communities by letter last month, saying that snowplow workers need to focus solely on Interstate 43 and county highways. The county said the decision was driven by a worker shortage and an increase in responsibilities assigned by the Wisconsin Department of Transportation. And the Green Bay Packers will host their family night practice tonight at Lambeau Field. Gates open up at 5:30. Warm-ups begin at 7, and practice will begin at 7:30. Green Bay plays their first preseason game next Thursday night at Pittsburgh. That is your news update.
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0: Michael Jackson and Wanna Be Starting Something. This is WOGB. I don't want you to miss out on this because this is a huge night tonight. 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It's all happening at the Billy Cress Amphitheater, Green Bay Botanical Garden. 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Yep, the garden closes to the public at 4:30. Ticket holders can start entering at 5:30. And, oh, my gosh, it's going to be so much fun. Jimmy's going to be your host out there. We'll look for you. WOGB, don't miss it. Music in Bloom tonight, Green Bay Botanical Garden. 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
0: Overall, it'll be a nice weekend with highs in the 80s, lows in the 60s. Nice and sunny, 85 today, 83 both Saturday and Sunday. Except Sunday, we could see thunderstorms late in the afternoon. Men at Work coming up, the police too, WOGB.

0: Asha Mayor Austin Hammond said the restoration effort is not a one-size-fits-all process, with crews balancing debris removal, utility restoration, and directing resources to the hardest-hit areas. Hammond said the work will require time and asked residents for patience as crews worked through the process. The Manitowoc County Highway Department will discontinue snowplow service for three municipalities, leaving Whitelaw, St. Nazian, and the town of Manitowoc to find independent contractors or other alternatives before winter. The department notified the three communities by letter last month, saying that snowplow workers need to focus solely on Interstate 43 and county highways. The county said the decision was driven by a worker shortage and an increase in responsibilities assigned by the Wisconsin Department of Transportation. And the Green Bay Packers will host their family night practice tonight at Lambeau Field. Gates open up at 5:30, warm-ups begin at 7, and practice will begin at 7:30. Green Bay plays their first preseason game next Thursday night at Pittsburgh. That is your news update.
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It's the music of ABBA tonight at our Green Bay Botanical Gardens. Jimmy's going to be out there with you. You can still grab tickets and enjoy one heck of a great night tonight. This is WOGB. 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
7: Look for plenty of sunshine this weekend. High of 85 today, down to 63 tonight. Very comfortable for our family night at Lambeau Field. 83 tomorrow with sunshine. 83 sunshine on Sunday initially. Then rain showers and thunderstorms later in the day.

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Warm-ups, televised coverage starts. And 7:30, it's a full-blown team practice and scrimmage. Stay late, because we got fireworks we're going to be shooting off. We're ready for the Packers in this winning season. It's WOGB, and there are very limited tickets remaining for tonight. You can still

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Never hear the same song twice during your workday. WOGB. Gary.

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2: Good morning, everyone. Here's your news update. Leaders from Menasha, Nina, and Fox Crossing held a town hall to hear concerns from residents still dealing with damage left behind by a tornado, with questions focused on cleanup, repairs, and what comes next. Menasha Mayor Austin Hammond said the restoration effort is not a one-size-fits-all process, with crews balancing debris removal, utility restoration, and directing resources to the hardest-hit areas. Hammond said the work will require time and asked residents for patience as crews worked through the process. The Manitowoc County Highway Department will discontinue snowplow service for three municipalities, leaving Whitelaw, St. Nazian, and the town of Manitowoc to find independent contractors or other alternatives before winter. The department notified the three communities by letter last month, saying that snowplow workers need to focus solely on Interstate 43 and county highways. The county said the decision was driven by a worker shortage and an increase in responsibilities assigned by the Wisconsin Department of Transportation. And the Green Bay Packers will host their family night practice tonight at Lambeau Field. Gates open up at 5:30. Warm-ups begin at 7, and practice will begin at 7:30. Green Bay plays their first preseason game next Thursday night at Pittsburgh. That is your news update.
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0: 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Hello and good morning. We got this awesome trip for you to go see Journey in the city of your choice. All right. 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I just want to let you know. 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
1: 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Digging into Rachel Williams' personal collection of songs and the stories behind them. Okay, what do you got for us today, Rachel?
0: Let's do it. Sly and the Family Stone, and it's a family affair. It was released in November of the year 1971, and all the way to number one, not one, not two, but three solid weeks. It was a dark, moody shift in Sly and the Family Stone's musical style. But we were all over it, and we couldn't get enough of it. There was a little Maestro Rhythm King MRK 2 unit called the Funk Box that was used. WOGB.

to be somebody that just loves to learn. And another child grows up to be somebody you just love to burn. 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

0: Brampton, show me the way. The Blizzard play this Sunday for the right to return to the IFL Championship game. 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So that's good news. Sunday, make sure you make it out to the game. 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

0: Your Fab Four Friday station, a guaranteed Beatles song every hour. This is WOGB. My name is Rachel Williams. Hey, our Wisconsin State Fair is officially underway, and who's up for a cream puff?
1: Well, the Wisconsin State Fair showing off the 80 new food and beverage options that will be coming up this summer. Some of those include a cookie butter coffee float, sweet lemon berry cheese curds, Tingo Tango chicharrones, and a whole lot more. The chocolate cream puffs, well, of course, they're coming back to the menu this year. A new limited edition flavor, too, Ferrachino cherry cream puffs. The State Fair running from August 6th through the 16th. And we'll have dozens of free entertainment stages and, of course, thousands of family-friendly activities.
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0: Warm and humid, plenty of sunshine, high 85, down to 63 overnight. We'll see sunshine 83 on Saturday. Sunshine on Sunday initially, again, a high of 83, but thunderstorms in parts of our listening area and late in the afternoon.

WRGB, today during your no-repeat workday, you can win tickets to see Bryan Adams at the Pfizer Forum. Yeah, it's Bryan Adams back-to-back sometime today during the no-repeat workday. Caller number 10, you'll win tickets. By the way, that Bryan Adams show is a week from Sunday. 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

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Yeah, 103.1 WOGB. Happy Friday. Woohoo! Jimmy checking in with you. A little help from the Counting Crows, Mr. Jones, and me. Yeah, it is on WOGB.

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0: Green Bay's classic hits, 103.1 WOGB. It's Bon Jovi, Living on a Prayer. You got Jimmy on a Friday. Tonight's the night, the sounds of ABBA. Mm-hmm. It's a great cover band called, actually a tribute band called The Rock of ABBA. Happens tonight. Tickets available because you got that beautiful lawn out there that you can hang out with. You bring your lawn chairs, you chill out a little bit, put an ice cold one right there in that can cooler right there. It gets set to party. Tonight's the night. Gates are going to be opening at 5:30. The show's at 7 tonight. Get more information and a link to get your tickets, WOGB.FM.
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0: Hey, awesome day today. Clear skies, lots of sunshine, 85. Woo! Overnight low tonight, going to get out of the mid-60s. And then for the rest of the weekend, a few more clouds, but still lots of sunshine. High temps in the mid-80s tomorrow and on Sunday. That's your Packerland forecast on your home for Rachel Williams in the morning and a Classic Hits

Green Bay's classic hits, 103.1 WOGB, wearing my green and gold today. Yes, family night at Lambeau. Oh, it's getting real. And I've got Looking Glass and some brandy, WOGP.

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Yeah, 103.1 WOGB. Your home for the best songs on the radio. Just love that Wilson Phillips song. It is Jimmy. Let's keep him going, shall we? With Huey Lewis in the news and the power of love. WOGB. And coming through your Alexa. Just say it. 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

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That's what they're supposed to call now, isn't it? 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

Green Bay's classic hits, 103.1 WOGB, TGIF, on a Fab Four Friday. You know we got a Beatles song to kick off that 103-minute music lunch coming up about 11:30 this morning.

0: Green Bay's classic hits, 103.1 WOGV. Major Tom is coming home. Man, that's Peter Schilling. That's who that is. I am Jimmy, getting ready for the weekend. Going to be an awesome weekend. Got family night tonight. I'm going to head over and watch the fireworks when the Rock of Abba is going to be over. We're going to be out at the Green Bay Botanical Gardens tonight for the Rock of Abba and Abba Tribute Band. And I got one more pair of tickets, right? Check it out. Yep. One more pair of tickets right here. Going to give you a chance to snag those during the 103-minute music lunch. And it's during my one-hit wonder at 1. So at 1 o'clock, your chance to win these tickets right here at WOGB.
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0: Hey, Hey, it's going to be an awesome weekend. Yes, it is. You got sunshine today. High of 85. You got sunshine tomorrow. High about 84. And you got sunshine on Friday, too. I should say Sunday, too. Today's Friday. Anyway, mid-80s all the way through the weekend. That's your Packerland forecast on your home for Rachel Williams in the morning. And a classic hit summer.

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Green Bay's classic hits. Yeah, 103.1 WOGV. Hootie and the Blowfish. This is the song that got it all started for them. Hold My Hand, WOGV.

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Here comes another one on Green Bay's Classic Hits. 103.1 WOGB.

0: 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Checking into the Hotel California for the weekend. Great. Just can't check out. It is Eagles for you here this morning. Tonight's the night, Green Bay Botanical Gardens, the Rock of ABBA. We are going to be out there for that awesome ABBA tribute band. I'm so excited about this. We had so many great winners, and guess what? Got room for one more. Stick around. Coming up with my one-hit wonder at one. Going to give you a chance to put these tickets in your hand and have a little fun with us tonight. Hey, you can also purchase them right to our website. Yeah, we got a link set up for you at WOGV.FM.
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Green Bay's classic hits, say 103.1 WOGB. It's a classic hit summer, and we are on the cusp of the weekend. Lots of great stuff going on. Of course, family night tonight out at Lambeau. Ashwaubenon has their big bash tomorrow. Live music and swimming. So the last day they got things going on in Ashwaubenon? I think so. Anyway, the big bash going on tomorrow in Ashwaubenon. It's OGB.

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1: You make me feel so good inside. I've always wanted a girl just like you. 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Ooh.

0: 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It's Elton and Tiny Dancer. Hey, it's Jimmy with that shot for you to go and get your trip to go see Journey in the Final Frontier show. Cool thing about these flyaways is you get to be a part of them. You get to pick the city that you go to. And that includes the round-trip airfare, a couple of nights hotel, nice and close to the venue. And then, of course, we'll get you good seats to the show and even some extra goodies sometimes. And this one includes an autographed show poster from the band Journey. How awesome would that be? What you got to do now, grab your phone and text LIGHTS. That is our national text keyword this hour, LIGHTS, LIGHTS. 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
0: All right, partly cloudy. Can feel the warmth today, can't you? About 85, going to be our high here this afternoon. Overnight low tonight, get down about 63. And for tomorrow, lots of sunshine. Clear skies, 81. Partly cloudy on Sunday, looks great too, with a high of 82. That is your Packerland forecast and your home for Rachel Williams in the morning. And a classic hit summer.

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0: Green Bay's classic hits, 103.1 WOGB. It's Rupert Holmes and Escape, that Pina Colada song. I have a sneaking suspicion there'll be a few Pina Coladas tonight out at the Rock of Abba at the Green Bay Botanical Gardens. They got a nice little bar down there just to the left of the stage. And they always have popcorn. Love their popcorn out there. Anyway, I can't wait for the show tonight. It's going to be awesome. You can join us. Get your tickets at WOGB.FM. Speaking of tickets, we got your tickets to Journey. Oh, my goodness. Journey in the U.S. tour city of your choice. So what you got to do is text LIGHTS to 95819. National text keyword this hour, LIGHTS. Text it to the number 95819, and that trip could be yours. Speaking of concerts, it is a free ticket Friday, and I've got tickets for you to go see Bryan Adams at Fiserv Forum. 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When I do, you call in to win those tickets.
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Green Bay's Classic Hits, 103.1 WOGB. Beatles on a Fab Four Friday. I always like to kick off the 103-minute music lunch on Friday with one of those guys. All right, let's keep them rolling, shall we? Got Dire Straits coming up right now. I got Dexy's Midnight Runners. Here's Come On Eileen on OGB.

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Green Bay's classic hits, 103.1 WOGB. Well, the NFL season got underway last night. Hall of Fame game in Canton. Yeah, the Panthers and the Cardinals. Both teams that we play this year, one in the preseason and one in the regular season. There they were last night having some fun. No GP.

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All right, The Rock of ABBA happening tonight. Green Bay Botanical Gardens, your chance to snag tickets coming up in just about a half an hour. 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

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Hey, 103.1 WOGB. I got a pair of tickets to see Bryan Adams next week, Sunday, at Fiserv Forum. Sometime here this afternoon, we're going to play two songs from Bryan Adams back to back. When I do, you'll be caller 10. You're going to win those tickets right here. It's OGB.

Green Bay's classic hits. Hey, 103.1 WOGB, International Beer Day today. You know, I'm not a huge fan of IPAs, but I had one last night from Zimbaldi. I really liked it. So there you go. Maybe my taste buds for beer is maturing. Yes, maybe. ZZ Top for you now on OGB.

Green Day's classic hits. Hey, 103.1 WOGB, my one-hit wonder in one, coming up after Foreigner. You keep it right here. You can win those tickets to tonight's show for the Rock of ABBA at the Green Bay Botanical Gardens. Give it up in minutes, OG.

0: 103.1 WOGB. It's time for the One Hit Wonder at One with Jimmy. So, what do we have today, Jimmy?
1: Well, today I got my last pair of tickets for you for tonight's show, The Rock of ABBA. The ABBA tribute band that's going to be over at the Green Bay Botanical Gardens. It's going to be crazy fun. Oh, my goodness. And if you want to win those tickets, all you got to do is be the first person right now to tell me the artist behind our One Hit Wonder at One today. Song is called Baby Come Back. Who sings it? Name of the band. Got it? 920-444-1031. First person to tell me you're going to the show with us tonight. WOGV.

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1: 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One hit wonder at one. Our song today's Baby Come Back. And hi there, WOGB. Who's the artist behind that big one hit wonder?
2: Player.
1: It's Player. You got it. Hey, congratulations. What's your name?
2: Lisa.
1: Lisa, you're going to join us tonight. We got the Rock of ABBA, an amazing ABBA tribute band out in the Garden. Yes, it's Music in Bloom. And tonight's show is going to be just crazy cool. And doors going to be opening at 5:30 tonight. Show 7 to 9. It's going to be awesome. And you got a pair of tickets from us, Lisa. Congratulations.
2: Woo-hoo! 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

0: Green Bay's classic hits, 103.1 WOGB, Men at Work and Down Under. One of my favorite songs. I remember when those guys hit the scene back in the day. Ooh, it was just like, who are these guys? Colin Hay, such a unique voice there. Down Under, one of my favorites. Coming up, got a forecast that'll be one of your favorites as we head towards the weekend. Also, Michael, on the way.
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9: All right, we got ourselves a pretty awesome afternoon. It's going to be a great night for family night with the Pack tonight out at Lambeau. And then the rest of the weekend looks like we're going to have clear skies tomorrow. Tomorrow's high about 84. And it looks like low to mid 80s anyway, continuing on Sunday with partly cloudy skies. Awesome weekend. That's your Packerland forecast on your home for Rachel Williams in the morning and a classic hit summer.

Green Bay's classic hits, 103.1 WOGB. All right, it's Free Ticket Friday. I said when I play Bryan Adams back-to-back, I'll take caller number 10 to win a ticket to go see them next week, Sunday night, Fiserv Forum in Milwaukee. Guess what? Here's that second one. Caller 10 now wins. 920-444-1031. 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Driving home.

0: Green Bay's classic hits, 103.1 WOGB. It is Jimmy, and that was back-to-back Brian Adams. Let's do this thing. Hi, WOGB. Who's this?
1: This is Dane.
0: Dane?
1: Yep.
0: Your caller 10, Dane. You're going to see Brian Adams. Woo!
1: Cool.
0: Yeah, very cool. Cool. He had an issue that came up. One of the people from the crowd jumped up while he was singing Summer of 69, and the guy kind of got escorted. And Brian Adams never missed a beat. I saw the video for it. Man, he is so cool. And the music is going to be awesome. You're going to be checking it out next week, Sunday. Pfizer Forum in Milwaukee. Way to go. Dane, congratulations.
1: Thank you.
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0: Green Bay's Classic Hits, 103.1 WOGB. Here comes the sun, all right. We're going to get the sun all weekend. I love that. Beatles on a Fab Four Friday. Friday it is. You know what? Coming up, we got Scott Stevens. Scott's got a wild and crazy 4 for 4 coming up. 4 at 4. 4 songs, 1 common theme. And today just might happen to have something to do with twins. Folks that have performed with a twin. Yes, indeed. Twins Day coming up here at 4 this afternoon with Scott, WOGB.
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1: All righty. 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

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Fab Four Friday is here. Well, it's been here even before I got here, right? But I'll continue on with some Beatles songs on the show for you this afternoon. 4 at 4, of course. And your national keyword this hour is Stone, as in Stone in Love. A song by Journey. Text STONE to 95819. 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

0: 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Purple Rain from the 1999 album, released in 1982. Prince toured in many of the same cities as Bob Seger did, and he was really amazed at how crowds connected with Bob Seger songs like Night Moves and Main Street, slow songs that told stories people could relate to. Prince decided to write a song in that style, and Purple Rain was the result, and yes, that song connected big time.
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0: Your National Beach Party Day forecast, and a great day to have a beach party. 85 the high this afternoon. It's Scattered thunderstorms possible this evening north of Green Bay, down to 63. Otherwise, another great beach party day on Saturday and a great beach party day on Sunday. 82, sunny, less humid on Saturday. Sunday, breezy, high of 85. Scott Stevens on your no-repeat workday. It's your home for Rachel Williams in the morning and a classic hit.

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You and a guest can be headed to see Journey, their final frontier show in the U.S. tour city of your choice. 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

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Join me today for the 4 at 4. That's when I play four songs that fit a common theme. Your theme today, twins that are part of the band. And one of

0: 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This is your last chance to see Journey. 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This is their, well, farewell tour, the final Frontiers tour. 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

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The website World Population Review put out a list of the most dangerous animals by state. Most dangerous animal in Wisconsin would be the black bear. It's also the most dangerous animal in Tennessee, too. 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

103.1 WOGB. Let's say happy birthday to Philadelphia Eagles quarterback Jalen Hurts. He's celebrating his 28th birthday today. Angels outfielder Mike Trout. He's 35 today. And happy birthday to Bruce Dickinson. Cancer-defeating lead singer for Iron Maiden. Today, he turns 68.

0: 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If you like Fleetwood Mac, odds are pretty good you like ABBA too. They really go together well, don't they? How about Rock of ABBA, an ABBA tribute, tonight, part of Music in Bloom, at the beautiful Billy Crest Amphitheater at the Green Bay Botanical Gardens. 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
0: Your National Lighthouse Day forecast. Chance of scattered thunderstorms this evening, mainly the northern half of our listening area. Otherwise, a low of 63. Sunny and less humid tomorrow, high of 82. Partly cloudy and breezy on Sunday with a high of 85. Looks like a pretty nice forecast for the weekend. Scott Stevens on your no-repeat workday. It's your home for Rachel Williams in the morning and a classic hit.

Scott Stewart, part of your No Repeat Workday, 103.1 WOGB. Your theme today for the 4 at 4. Twins in the bands. Bands that have twins. Including a band that has twins in the name that have no twins. Wayne Chung, everybody have fun tonight.

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Green Bay's classic hits, 103.1 WOGB. Scott Stevens on a Fab Four Friday. Time for me to get on a Beatles song. I've got one coming up after The Clash. No

0: Fab Four Friday, the Beatles come together, 103.1 WOGB. Beatles recorded that song July 21st, 1969. It was the first session John Lennon actively participated in following his and Yoko Ono's car accident 3 weeks earlier. In fact, John really wanted Yoko in the studio, so he had a hospital bed set up in the studio for her right after the accident. And she was obviously more serious injured than he was.
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Back here, Green Bay's classic hits, 103.1 WOGB. Prince wrote this song for the movie Purple Rain. And in the movie, the song plays under a montage after his character loses a girl, and that would be Apollonia, to his rival, Morris. Morris Day of the Time. Prince, the WOGB Artist of the Month, brought to you by Window Nation. 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
0: Time for the 4 at 4 with Scott Stevens. Four songs with one thing in common. Here we go.
2: Today, it's all about twins. Not my twins. They're not in a band, at least not yet. How about the legendary Bee Gees, Robin and Maurice? Fraternal twins, staying alive.

Four is a fun number. There's four cardinal directions, right? North, south, east, and west. And there are four songs that have one thing in common playing on your radio. It's the 4 at 4 with Scott Stevens, WOGB.

Friends in the Bands, your theme today on the 4 at 4. Nelson, Can't Live Without Your Love and Affection. 103.1 WOGB Nelson, consisting of identical twin brothers, Matthew and Gunnar Nelson, sons of Ricky Nelson. And now here's Styx, Chuck and John Panazzo, part of the group. It's the title track from 1977, The Grand Illusion, Twins in Bands. 4 at 4, 103.1 WOGB.

Okay, there are four quarters in a dollar, four sides to a square, and the four at four every weekday at four. Four songs, one theme on 103.1 WOGB.

0: Thompson Twins wrapping up today's 4 at 4. Twins in bands. Hold me now. 103.1 WOGB. No Twins in the Thompson Twins. No Thompsons either. I put it in there just because. It's in the name of the group. Named after the two detectives in a comic strip called The Adventures of Tintin.
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0: Your National Water Balloon Day forecast. I'd see a thunderstorm tonight in the northern listening area. Down to 63. Less humid tomorrow with sunshine. High of 82. Partly cloudy on Sunday and breezy with a high of 85. Pretty decent forecast, I must say. Yet to come, National Keyword at 5. Keep it here. This is your home for Rachel Williams in the morning and a classic hit summer. 103.1.

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I see a few frowny faces out there. Come on, give me a smile. The weekend is almost here for some of you, and some of you, it's already the weekend.

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2: 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Journey had a song called Only the Young. Remember that one? From the Vision Quest soundtrack. Speaking of Journey, they are on their final Frontiers tour. How about you and a guest heading over to see them at the U.S. tour city of your choice? 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

0: Wham! 103.1 WOGB, Green Bay's classic hit. 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

Fleetwood Mac on Green Bay's Classic Hits, 103.1 WOGB. How would you like to see this band on their Final Frontiers tour at the U.S. tour city of your choice? And you could take a guest. National keyword coming up in minutes. When you hear it, text it to 95819 for your chance to win. Good luck. And here's Journey.

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I'm Scott Stevens. 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

0: should get you psyched up for Packers family night tonight. Todd Rundgren on the drive at 5, banged a drum all day. 103.1 WOGB. Todd Rundgren said the record label wasn't taking that song seriously at all. They didn't hear it as a single. He said it was just something that popped into my head while I slept. Hey, some of the best ideas happen at 3 in the morning.
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8: Slight chance of a thunderstorm this evening, down to 63. Sunshine, less humid tomorrow. High around 82 and partly cloudy and breezy on Sunday. 85 the high. It's the Drive at 5, and this is your home for Rachel Williams in the morning and a classic hit, Summer.

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National keyword this hour, in case you missed it, it's love. Text L-O-V-E to 95819. 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

0: That for Friday, the Beatles, Lady Madonna, 103.1 WOGB. That was one of five Beatles songs Paul McCartney performed on his Wings Over America tour in 1976. There was a version of Lady Madonna sung by Aretha Franklin that was used as the theme song for the TV series Grace Under Fire. The show starred comedian Brett Butler and ran on ABC from 1993 to 1998, although for the last season, they used a different theme song.
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I'm only going to say this one more time. National keyword, the last one of the day, last one of the week. 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

103.1 WOTB with Rachel Williams in the morning and Green Bay's classic hits all day. 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

Band. It's the breakup song. 103.1 WOGB. I think about the breakup of 1985 for Van Halen. David Lee Roth going that way. Rest of Van Halen going this way with Sammy Hagar. And now David Lee Roth has canceled all of his dates this year. Hope he's doing okay.

0: 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You too can enter for your chance to win $1,000 in the back-to-school shopping spree. Although time is running out, and you know everybody can use a little extra cash heading back into the school year, whether it's school supplies, clothes, or whatever your back-to-school needs are. 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

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This band's original name was Tony Flo and the miraculously majestic Masters of Mayhem. And I don't think I ever want to say that again. 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

0: 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I'm Scott Stevens. 70s at 7 on the way. Tonight, it'll kick off with Steely Dan.
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Can't ask for much more in August. Less humid tomorrow, low 80s with sunshine. Partly cloudy on Sunday. Breezy, 85 the high. Enjoy it. The Police, Don't Stand So Close to Me. 70s at 7 coming up shortly right here on 103.1 WOGB.